0: is the truth.
1: The truth.
0: Jesus is the life.
1: The life.
0: No man comes to the Father.
1: No.

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In the coziest place in the world, where there's a fire of truth burning at all times. The only place in the world that you could plug yourself in

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I was learning in Silver Spring. I think it was a Thursday night.

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0: It's an eternal hug.
1: Recíbalo, amigo.
0: Receive it, my friend.
1: Es para usted.
0: It's for you.
1: Que Dios le bendiga mucho.
0: God bless you so much.
1: Ha sido un placer
0: It's
1: para
0: been a
1: mí
0: pleasure for me
1: compartir con ustedes.
0: To share with you.
1: Ojalá que el miedo,
0: I hope that fear,
1: no gobierne su vida.
0: Doesn't govern your life.
1: Ojalá que el miedo,
0: I hope that fear,
1: no sea quien le haga cambiar de parecer.
0: Makes you change your mind.
1: Pierde el miedo.
0: Lose your fear.
1: El verdadero amor,
0: real love,
1: echa fuera el temor.
0: Takes out fear.
1: Así que lo que Dios va a hacer con
0: so
1: su vida,
0: what God is going to do with you,
1: nadie puede interrumpirlo.
0: Nobody can interrupt it.
1: Es necesario,
0: it is necessary,
1: que pasemos por cosas.
0: That we go through some things.
1: Sin duda alguna.
0: However,
1: vamos a atravesar cosas.
0: We are going to go
1: no
0: through some things, but it doesn't
1: no
0: mean
1: God is
0: tiene, not going to fulfill His purpose.
1: Lo que tiene planeado.
0: And what He has planned.
1: Así que disfrute de su
0: so
1: Dios
0: enjoy your God.
1: Y alégrese.
0: And rejoice.
1: No se preocupe.
0: Don't worry.
1: Si alguien se siente en su asiento,
0: if someone is sitting in your seat,
1: no corre en peligro lo que Dios le ha dado.
0: It's not ruining what God has given to you.
1: No se preocupe que diga, vengo a pisar territorio.
0: If they say, I come to put my foot on your territory.
1: Despreocúpese.
0: Stop worrying.
1: Nada ni nadie puede contra usted.
0: Nobody and nothing can against you.
1: Si confía
0: plenamente en Dios. Can do anything against you. If you trust God fully.
1: Simplemente.
0: Simply.
1: Les amamos mucho.
0: We love you so much.
1: Esperemos que comparta con nosotros.
0: I hope you share with us.
1: Mañana a las 10 de la
0: tomorrow's
1: mañana.
0: Tomorrow service.
1: Para nuestro próximo servicio.
0: For our next service.
1: Simplemente.
0: Simply.
1: Shalom.
0: Shalom.
1: Hasta entonces.
0: See you then.